0: therefore, I'm going to still respond to the scene.
1: Okay. You want other units to continue as well?
0: Negative. You can cancel.
1: 122 engine and rescue. You copy to cancel?
2: 122 engine. Copy.
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1: Stand for.

0: 223 West Broad Street in Hazleton City, pathway to recovery counseling for an elevator alarm with no response. 2003. Sergeant County.
1: Arriving south.
0: 10-4.
2: 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Scene is not secure. 20-04.

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2: 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Is that abdominal pain and back pain? 206.
1: 10-4.

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1: Scene Secure PD has your patient at Center Street and Main Street in Salem. Severe lacerations.
0: Okay. We'll be there in a couple minutes.

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1: City Anthracite, apartment 407. 70-year-old female in Winnis Fall. Unknown injury, 2012.
2: County
3: 565 A11.
2: Sergeant County.
3: A11's on the left. 2013.

Medic 5, Wilkes Reed City, front of medical, assist 40 Essex Lane, a 40-year-old female, unresponsive, unknown if breathing, 2015.

0: Medic 30, 1000 Follies Road, Jackson Township, but SCI 46 Mile, Single Episode 2016.
1: Good street. Elevator was stuck between floors. Accidental trip. All been reset. You close it out.
0: Time for 2016.

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1: Stand for.

0: County 11-2.
1: Sorry, County.
0: Turn the call, still available.
1: 2018.
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1: Dan, we just got it.

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That's like 50 seconds.

0: Pipeline 4 and Engine 2 are going to go to the MPA. And you can close out this Buttonwood and Fulton Court. It's going to be a junction box for a fiber optic company. We don't have a key to close it. However, we did secure it. And they'll see that it's secure. They'll be able to close it the proper way when they come in. You can close this one out. I'm going to Jason Road.
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0: 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One patient, minor injuries, 2131.
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0: On the scene. We'll be out investigating, nothing short.
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0: Yeah, 1542, I'm related.
1: Stand for.

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0: 781. Can you reach Shannon WALS and tell me if you're back available?
1: Sir.
2: B, if they have that pace of loading, can we get them backed in this side road here? Get this roadway open on this knoll? Stand by.
1: 2141.
0: Can you slow your response also?
3: Twenty-nine alphas in route.
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0: 41, 516 squad. 492 North Hunter Highway, Butler Township. The drums fuel stop. We're on male altar mental status. 2142.
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1: 10-4.
2: 26.
0: Sir?
2: 26, we're clear of the hospital. We can handle the call in drums, Reaper 41.
3: Okay, Medic 41, you have any cancel?
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0: That's one.

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1: We're responding from the hospital, so it'll be a few minutes.
0: Stand for.

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1: Yeah, if you want to do that, the only thing we'll have to watch is the trooper's vehicle.
0: Okay.

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0: 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I believe your way, it'll be after Corporate Drive.
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0: 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We're requesting PD.
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stations 90, 100, traffic 7, unknown type fire in the area of 221 eastbound Interstate 80, Liberty Township. Stations 90, 100, traffic 7, unknown type fire in the area of 221 eastbound Interstate 80, Liberty Township, operations fire 11, 2213.

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1: Chief 90 responding. Going to the area, the 221 eastbound Interstate 80, our RP advised you between the 220 and 222 mile marker and saw a possible fire between a bunch of trees to the right of the interstate. Looking like in the area like Liberty Valley and Cashner Road, somewhere in there.

one plus 20 on fuel, far on board, 28 minutes to Danville, 3,129.

0: Milt 576-2504 Slocum Road, Slocum Township. 71-year-old female bleeding from a catheter site. I'm out 2218.
1: Traffic 57 for an unknown type fire in the area of the 221 eastbound Interstate 80. Root Township, operations on fire 11 and 2218.
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3: This sounds like it's going to be off the interstate towards the right.
2: Caller wasn't exactly sure where he was at the time. He waited a minute or so to call. It could possibly be off the interstate. It could be right off. We're not exactly sure.
3: All right. I'm going to head my way towards the trailer park. It's right off by the rest stop.
2: Okay. 2219.
3: County Chief 90, just hold everybody in quarters till 100 and myself. Check it out.
2: Attention all units responding to the area of the 221 I-80 eastbound for the unknown type fire. Per Chief 90, all units to hold in quarters till Chief 90 or 100. Confirm location 2220.

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3: 22, 26.

stations 90, 100, traffic 7. All units can recall. All units can recall. Unidentified fire near 221 eastbound, interstate 80, 2227.

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Sure. However, he has not made contact with the female that lives there. Or correction, she has not made contact with the male that lives there, so unknown if he's even inside the room.

That's 586. 241 West Woodhaven Drive, Whitehaven. 36-year-old female, blurry vision, slurred speech. Timeout 24.

0: 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The request of EMS en route for possible forced entry. 2241.
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0: Three, are you requesting police to Grant Street?
1: 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He was extremely belligerent.

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1: Five eighty six.
0: 2250.

0: 8947 Pearson Street, Hanover Township. 87-year-old female, seizures at 2305.
1: Sergeant coming. Twenty three zero five.

responding 4899 Sierra 47 Sugar Loaf Township, has a 49-year-old male fall victim. He is semi-responsive, bleeding. 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They're checking.

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No, it's 531. 4899 Route 487 Highway, Sherlock, Columbia County. 49-year-old female, non-responsive, leaving from the house. 2323.

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1: 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Flight 6, confinement for weather out there, base.
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0: ALS 90 for a voluntary committal mental health transport, 7465 Columbia Boulevard, Lot 15, Bright Creek Borough. ALS 90 for a mental health transport, 7465 Columbia Boulevard, Lot 15, Bright Creek Borough, 2334.
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Question 4, EMP to transfer, EMP transportation at the airport, waypoint 65 for weather, you're pending. Unfortunately, weather. Different weather.

Harvey's Lake, QRS 2139 Lakeside Drive, Harvey's Lake. 49-year-old female. Tremors and vomiting, 2355.

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PLS 60, Mickey 120, active seizures, 217.

0: 217 has had multiple seizures, currently in an active one, has Rett syndrome, and does have seizure history.
1: 121 copy.
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0: 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We are 2 minutes out, extended final.
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2121 responding, 78 Woodbine Lane, going to Grandview, Mahoning Township, going to West Wing, room 11, bed 2, on response patient.

0: 62i from 121. Can you check and see if my stethoscope is in the back?
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0: Copy. Thank you so much, sir.
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270 QRS with Mickey 170, difficulty breathing, 82 Wind School Road, Cleveland Township. 270 QRS with Mickey 170, difficulty breathing, 82 Wind School Road in Cleveland Township, 0154.

Valley Regional Fire, Medic 26, 80 westbound in the area of 262-6. My phone crash detection with no contact, 1 feet.

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0: 26 is responding.

continue westbound. Butler Township from crash detection with no contact, 203.

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0: 62I responding, 330 West 3rd Street. Patient will be in apartment 209, 66-year-old male. Neighbor reports not steady on his feet, sudden aggressiveness, had a recent surgery. PD has been notified as well.
1: Okay. 6349.

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0: it's 800 for a fall victim. 3520 2nd Street, Scott Township. Ambulance 60, ambulance 800, mutual aid ambulance 60 for a fall victim. 3520 2nd Street in Scott Township, 0427.
1: Be clear, 3rd Street responding.
2: 62I clear and responding, 3520 2nd Street, Scott Township, 83-year-old male, fall victim, negative loss of consciousness.

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0: County Park Deputy Chief responding to Wise Foods.
1: Park Deputy Chief responding, 228 Raceley Street, have multiple fire alarm, water flow alarms, main plant.
2: County Park Chief, Chief Jassy, nothing chilling.
1: Chassis, nothing showing exterior, 0500.
2: Is there anything they had a water spike or drop in pressure? It would shut off all these alarms.
3: Yeah, I can try to contact them, but it's going to be a while. They are hard to get a hold of after hours.
4: Berwick Deputy County. 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
0: Copy. I'll be
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Berwick Fire Department, you may recall for the fire.

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1: Archie, 2525.

0: I just got off the call with the water company. There's negative alarms on their end, and they're not showing any pressure issues.
1: Yeah, we're good.

0: Rescue Chief to Deputy Chief.
1: All right, Rescue Chief.
0: Yeah, if you guys want to come around the back side here to their front entrance, I have an employee here opening the door.
1: Okay, we got Will Hess here at this front door.
0: All right, 10-4.

0: Deputy Chief Burke, Rescue Chief.
1: Go ahead, sir.
0: Yeah, we found the source of the problem. We got a broken water main up here at towards the south end by the tape booth, the sand blast booth.
1: Move 10-4. I'll meet you down there, and I'm going to replace the box back in service then.
0: You might want to isolate the sprinkler system. We've got a lot of water dumping in here.

0: just got an eighth call from the alarm company advising showing in riser 4.
1: Recall fire alarm.
2: There is no fire. Cheetah chassis actually has a broken water line in the plant. That's why you're getting the alarms.
0: Okay, 0515.

0: County, Burke Chief.
1: Burke Chief County.
0: Okay, Chief is going to notify their alarm company. Any more alarms that come in, just disregard right now. They got people on site. They got a big old mess there. They're trying to get it isolated.
1: Okay, how long do you want us to disregard alarms for?
0: For midday right now. I'll check in with them later on and go from there.
1: How long did you secure it,
0: from the, thank you for your assistance.

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1: Johnny.
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0: 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UAD, please.
1: Bye.

Longmont Fire, another response call. East Front Street from Luzerne Avenue to Stone Church Road in Salem. It's down to one lane. Emergency traffic can get through if necessary. Convoy Lane from 2nd Street to Salem Boulevard. Closed all traffic. 559.

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NICU 91 for possible post-cardiac surgery complication. 1437 Britton Street, Berwick Borough, 016.

0: mother says he's having complications, having a high fever, severe headache, that his neck is stiff also, just not doing good. 1437 Britton Street.
1: Yeah. 0 for 15.

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Possible structure fire. 768 B Bravo, Millertown Road, Mount Pleasant Township. Stations 280, 190, 230 QRS, make you 801, possible structure fire, 768.

0: Charlie.
1: Chief 280B responding. 768B Bravo Millertown Road. Caller's next door neighbor, owner of the house, advised that there is smoke in the building. Unknown where it's coming from. The structure's been evacuated.

stations 280, 190, 230 QRS, possible structure fire, 7068B Bravo, Millerstown Road, Mount Pleasant Township. Stations 280, 190, 230 QRS, possible structure fire, 7068B Bravo, Millerstown Road, Mount Pleasant Township, fire 2, operation 0631.

0: Ja, wofür? County 288, I'm going to quarters.
1: 288 to quarters, 0633.

280-190. Possible structure fire, 768B Bravo, Millertown Road, Mount Pleasant Township. Stations 280-190. Possible structure fire, 768B Bravo, Millertown Road, Mount Pleasant Township. 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

0: 11. 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
1: 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Had a rescue and tanker from 190.
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0: station 230, rescue 232, tanker 231 in place of station 190, possible structure fire, 768B Bravo, Millertown Road, Mount Pleasant Township. Station 230, rescue 232, tanker 231. Fire 768B Bravo, Millertown Road, Mount Pleasant Township, fire to operation 0641.
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VLS 60, Michigan, VLS 90, L person, 223 West Klein Road, Mifflin Township, 0701.

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Room 105, 73-year-old male in response.

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1: 708.
2: County 288, all equipment and apparatus and personnel are clear of scene. It wound up being a faulty hot water heater.
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1: 61, I'm going to be responding.
0: Responding, you want to Bloom Mills. 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
1: Yeah, I got some, I have some for you coming down.
0: Yep, go ahead.

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Mickey UA01-23KRS, possible MI, 157 A Alpha, Rotomayor Road, at Pleasant Township.

0: A01 responding. Going to 157A Alpha Rotomire Road. Numbers and Township. 73-year-old male. Possible MI. Unable to catch his breath and had hot flashes yesterday.
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0: Last one's me. 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
1: Okay, 26 Delta in service and responding. Keep 26 Alpha attached. 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
1: Go ahead, Dave. Yeah, just come over here. Do you think the time coming over? We should be okay getting out for right now. I just need somebody here, representative.
0: Okay.
2: Could we have security available to help load up the isolate, please?
3: Thank you.

Your police has been notified. Fire department is locked in the way. No local code enforcement messages left, though.

0: Yeah, you want 16 squad.
1: All right, send him down.
2: Copy.
1: Two in total.
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1: 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It's just really dirty.
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0: Yeah, we'll give it a shot. Can you give me the time I called for the fire department?

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Send it. This one, it's a YF-150. 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

0: to Ashley, number 25, Rogers Ave, for an 80-year-old female, chest pain and shortness of breath, at 906.
1: Whistles, 1 hour and 45 minutes on fuel, 2500 at the low, 120 in about 1 minute to that time.
2: Copy, guys. Thank you.
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0: I'm just arriving on scene. 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
1: Okay. 0912.
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on 122 Dagwood Street, Wilkes-Barre City. 74-year-old female with weakness, 9/15.

0: 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Ernie B is on scene.
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0: 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Kelly? Can you start a card for 83 Grandview Ave for a parked vehicle in unknown how many gallons or how big the spill is? You can show squad one on the way.
1: 10-4-9-17.
2: Yeah, Chief, you can recall a box or have an alarm pressure issue with some
3: alarm. Okay, recall the box. 0917.
4: Luzerne County Medic 13 in the Wilkes-Barre City, number 58, North Hancock Street. For a 48-year-old male that fell off a wheelchair lift, no loss of consciousness, no bleeding at 918.
5: Thank you.

0: Hi, Nate.
1: Victim is awake and alert at this time. Negative LOC or injuries.
0: Just hold it to you then.
2: That's affirmative. Just hold it to me right now until I see how much is on the ground. I just wanted to advise, that's all.
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0: 919.

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1: 121 in your facility. Is your 920?
2: County Mickey 120, same message.
1: Okay, 0920.

Township of New Leicester, respond 1201 Oak Street, Pittston Township, at the Geisinger Healthplex, in the physical therapy section for the elderly male fall victim, 921.

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0: Zoe, these cars are loud. It's only one.
1: Copy.
0: I hate cars like that.
1: Yeah, it's a decent car, though.
0: Oh, it is. I just hate how they make them so loud. I deal with one neighbor who has a sports car, like, super loud and drives through my neighborhood every night.
1: I got two here. Am I going to send them?
0: Yeah, send them.

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2: Just got the pull off the tracks to Bob Herman's. 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
1: Okay.
2: Medic 9 in the Wilkes-Barre City, 300 Park Ave, apartment 419. 74-year-old female with chest pain at 9:38.

correspondent in Schuylkill, 35th Street, Klein Township, at the request of police hunting for a stroke patient, 941.

0: County, can you place Rescue 87 out of service?
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2: Yeah.

Ozark County Station 171 in the area of 316 Union Street in Pringle for wires down in the roadway pulled down by a tractor trailer at 947.

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Brazos County, Station 157, into Pringle, 316 Union Street for wires down in the roadway. Your first request at 957.

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0: Currently arriving on scene, can you mark down that Hancock Street behind this apartment building is completely shut down due to multiple utility vehicles? We could not get through.
1: 10 Florida City was advised of that earlier this morning. I thought my partner would have told you.
0: Negative. We were stuck and had to have them move all the cars.
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0: Burke, Fire Department, Mickey 91, motor vehicle accident, vehicle versus pedestrian, near the Turkey Hill, 520 West Front Street, Burke, bro. Burke, Fire Department, Mickey 91, motor vehicle accident, car versus pedestrian, Turkey Hill, 521 West Front Street, Burke, bro. Operations on fire 2. On the west 2nd Street side, male hit by a vehicle, still laying in the road, unknown injuries, how it is breathing.
1: Ten zero five.

going to the Turkey Hill. 521 West 2nd, Christian West Front Street. It's going to be on the West 2nd Street side. Male hit by a vehicle. I don't know.

pedestrian area, Turkey Hill, West 2nd Street side, Birdboro. Berg Fire Department, motor vehicle accident, car versus pedestrian, West 2nd Street side, Turkey Hill, Birdboro. Fire 2, Berg PD request, West 2nd Street shut off at Oak Street, 1010.

pedestrian. West 2nd Street side is 1300. Fire 2, Berg PD request. West 2nd Street shut off at Oak Street, 1010.

accident, car versus pedestrian in the area of Turkey Hill, 521 West French Street, Berwickboro. Berwick Fire Department, motor vehicle accident, car versus pedestrian, the 500 block West 2nd Street, Berwickboro. Fire 2 for operations, 1013.

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You're going to Turkey Hill. Also requesting West 2nd Street down Oak Street.

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1: Mickey 61 responding, you go into the gardens, 200 Burke Road, Northboro. Possible allergic reaction. 53-year-old female, not feeling well, her tonsil is swelling up, and has a burning feeling in her head. RP was just in the parking lot. She said she'll be inside the front door.
2: Just said she works there. She'll be right inside the doors.
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1: Oh, yeah, we couldn't build one cab, but it went dead on us, so it wasn't that went through.
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The 3-month-old short of birth. And we're here.

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0: Did you guys need a hand or you want to go in service?
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This is a County Medic 10 in Wilkes-Barre Township. On Highland Park Boulevard near the arena for a red SUV with the four ways on with a male unresponsive, unknown to breathing, 1042.

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Lazard County Medic, 10 into Kingston, number 700 3rd Avenue, Serenity Care, room 303, window, 85-year-old female, change in mental status, 1046.

in the West Pittston, 130 Philadelphia Avenue, for a 74-year-old male patient, AFib, 1049.

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1: Clark's Lane between North Main and Elm Road is now reopened all traffic.
0: Copy, thank you.
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0: 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The Army Reserve Building, 112 Liberty Valley Road, Valley Township, Operation Fire 11, 1058.
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0: Yeah, 411-10.

Medic 3, Wilkes-Barre City Fire and Medical Assist, 137 South Franklin Street, Wilkes-Barre City, at the Bryce S. Hall, Wilkes University. For the staff member fall victim off the ladder about 5 feet, unknown LOC, 1115.

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1: 90, 101. We can see it coming from the peak there.
0: All right, I copy. Is there any heat or just is it smoke?
1: Definitely smoke. We can't get any heat readings yet. Directly on the other side, within about 20 feet is where they were torching.
0: All right, I copy. If you're going to make a hole, go ahead.
1: I don't think I want to make a hole until we got something in there ready.
0: Put fire out if it comes open.

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0: 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Good. 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They opened up down there and we got a little smoke coming out. That would be on the Charlie corner. Sorry, Charlie side, center of the building almost.
1: Okay, I copy. 60, are you able to check that side out, or do you need somebody else on the Charlie side?
2: Charlie side speak or Charlie side interior?
1: One-on-one, do you want them interior or exterior?
0: We can't see anything from up here, but we've got starting to get heavier smoke pushing out the far side.
2: Copy, we'll check it from the interior.

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1: Center of the buildings, or where the flat roof is, that's what the best place for them.
2: Okay, I copy. 66, you copy that?
1: Yep. We'll put it in, but I don't think we should do it until we get eyes on the fire in there.
2: No, I agree. Let's try and keep it suffocated for now.
3: 63, 260. 63. Phone military guy who has key to get in locked doors.
1: We need keys for in the locked doors.

0: staff and see about getting keys. 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
1: Command and Chief 60, keys are walking in the front door right now.

0: Yep, I was just going to call you and have you go around to the Bravo side hydrant and stage right there.
1: Okay.

0: Claro.
1: Please be advised, there are no smoke conditions inside.
0: Okay, we're gonna have to start popping ceilings, where that smoke's coming out around the peaks and on the Charlie side then.
1: Advise, there's no ceiling to pop. This entire side is wide open.
0: Okay, I understand. Let's cut holes. Once we get that line in place, let's cut a hole in the roof there and see what we can get for extinguishment.
2: And it's Maiden Lane from Woodward to Mill Street is now reopened all traffic at 11:25.
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0: Ambulance 565 to respond. 221 Fremont Street, West Pittston. Department 807. The 87-year-old female, fracture to the right arm. 1127.
1: Fire Department, truck 19, engine 33 requested for commercial fire, the Army Reserve Building, 112 Liberty Valley Road, Valley Township, Operation Fire 11, 1128.
2: In Swartersville, for a low-hanging wire, laying across the sidewalk, 1128.

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1: Going to the Army Reserve Building, 112 Liberty Valley Road, Valley Township, requested by Chief 90 for a commercial fire at the time.
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0: 642 over 254. All right, nothing on this side.
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1: Down the ridge lines toward the Bravo side and cut above where we have the fire.
2: Okay, we just covered the smoke was coming out the heaviest.
1: Yeah, we got active fire right about where the peak ends.
0: Medic 11 responding to West Hazleton, 507 Winters Ave, from P Bravo. For the 1.5-year-old female, blood, 1134.

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2: Yep, that's where we're cutting the first hole. 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

0: lifted 3 minutes ago as the file showing 23, 23 minutes to the roof.
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Station 80, Engine 83 requested. Commercial structure fire, Army Reserve Building, 112 Liberty Valley Road, Valley Township. Naval Fire Department, Engine 43, Station 80 for Engine 83. Commercial structure fire, the Army Reserve Building, 112 Liberty Valley Road, Valley Township. Operation Fire 11, 1142.

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0: 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It's also going to be 990.
2: Okay, because our active 911 says it pings across the street, so. 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
2: I just getting ready to do some shrimp.
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4: We're going to be right behind you about 10 minutes. 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
5: Roger that, sir. Will do. 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
1: 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Chief 20, you guys have a driver for 23?
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0: 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Station 70, engine requested, working commercial building fire. The Army Reserve Center, 112 Liberty Valley Road, Liberty Township, 147.
1: Engine 83, she said you're responding with 4. Okay, Engine 83 responding with 4, 1147. Tanker 86 responding. Tanker 86 responding, 148.

0: 2:30, RIT is due, working commercial building fire, the Army Reserve Center, 112 Liberty Valley Road, Valley Township. Station 2:30 for RIT, working commercial building fire, 112 Liberty Valley Road, Valley Township. Operations 1148.
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Commercial structure fire, the Army Reserve Building, 1112 Liberty Valley Road, Valley Township. Station 70, Engine 73 requested. Commercial structure fire, the Army Reserve Building, 112 Liberty Valley Road, Valley Township. Operations on fire 11, 1149.

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0: A5, we'll be on the way to GWV. RMBT's freaking out a little.
1: Yeah, for 1153.
2: Valley Township.
3: 1-2.
2: Bloomsburg Fire Department. Truck 42 requested third alarm structure fire, Army Reserve Building, 112 Liberty Valley Road, Valley Township. Operation Fire 11, 1153.
3: County 233 is on the way.
2: Rescue says they're responding, 1153.

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1: Copy, Hydrant Alpha Delta, manpower to Charlie.
0: Were you getting good hydrant pressure off that hydrant?
2: Negative, we were holding around 30 when both lines were flowing.
0: Okay.

0: and two more engines is rolling across the roof toward the Delta side.
1: Okay, County Chief 90. Fulfill the full second alarm and start me the third.
2: Okay, well, we're already up to third alarm with all the special requests. I'll load up two more engines here for you.
1: Yeah, it's fine, whatever's closest.
2: Okay, show on engine 15, engine 15. Do you want them both dispatched?
1: Yeah, it's fine.
2: Okay, 1155.

0: Thank you, 76, love you, 6.
1: Yeah, that's correct. Staging that hydrant, bringing manpower forward. Next crew on the roof. I believe it's a recommendation to pull that ridge vent on the ridge that's going from the Bravo side to the Delta side, the horizontal one.

Mickey 120.

0: roof division. If you can verify that is a good idea, let's do it. Then.
1: Our objective right now is to see that a 4x4 hole opened up towards the top of this valley and from the Charlie side. So we can try to get some eyes on what's burning.
0: Okay, I got it. Direct any crews coming up from 80, let them know what to do, and plus we'll have some more here coming.
1: Okay.
2: Brush 1051, team 1159.

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1: Wait, are you connected? Are you feeding water or anything?
0: Negative at this time. I have a line off to the front door to the roof here as a backup. That's all I have. Not charged.
1: Copy that. There's a pack inside the Alpha side. Grab the pack, abandon the engine. I can use the bodies more than I can use you up front.
0: Okay.

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1: Station for an employee with chest pain. 1201.
0: Go ahead and dispatch for rehab unit. Give them 2-3 cones. If nothing, replace them with another rehab.
2: Okay. 1201.

0: Fort Helen.
1: Down, so you're going to have to use the A elevator.
2: The group is losing its structural integrity. You got significant fire underneath it, just to your left.
3: Okay, I copy. What do you recommend? Maybe a trench cut?
2: We need to get this Charlie side open up as much as we can where I'm standing. It's starting to actually burn through the roof here.
3: Okay, on the flat?
2: Negative, on the ridge, on the front side. You'll be going towards the Bravo.
3: Okay, I copy. Interior, you're able, do you have any smoke fire conditions on the interior?
1: I'm responding. Approach 85, 1203.

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1: Okay, requesting Elysburg for RIT 1204.
0: All right, unit standby, par check. 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
2: Standby.
0: I see him.
2: Okay, Jake over there too.

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1: Okay, give me William Cameron.
2: Okay, requesting William Cameron for an engine 12-0.

0: 1997 Fairview Fire on Medical, 6 Beach Street in Fairview, 97-year-old female, possible stroke, 1209.
1: 543
2: and 10 arriving in GWV.
1: How long?
2: Loser 37.
1: Sunshine.
2: We're on the way.
1: Hold on.

0: 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We got full first layer, so we can cut the lower layer.
1: Copy. As soon as I get Bobby, we'll send them up here.
2: 8 and 6 and 8, the bottom apartment in the rear for a 19-year-old female, near syncopal episode and weakness.

0: Phoebe.
1: I'm sorry, engine 63, do you have anybody?
2: Divide 63 is abandoned at the moment, I'm using a fan door.
1: Okay, I got it.
0: 360-661.
2: What?
0: I need a flash chainsaw up here, this one won't
2: start. Chainsaw and?
0: Jump the chainsaw. The one we have will not start.
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Wyoming Fire, West Wyoming Fire, Laughlin Engine, Jenkins Ladder, Kingston Ladder, Hughestown Rip Medic 10 to respond, 1096 Wyoming Avenue, Wyoming Borough for the commercial fire alarm at the CVS, 1212.

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3: 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Operation Fire 11, 1214.
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0: 1096 Wyoming Avenue, Wyoming Borough at the CVS for the commercial fire alarm second request, 1215.
1: Pull open, I think, so we can start pulling water in it. 61 negative on the hole open yet. I need manpower to help with that. Okay, 90, you copy?
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2: Okay. Company 12, I need you to go to 260 and go to the roof.

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0: that yellow line, or is it actively doing something good?
1: I'll get you another line.
0: I'll give you a second line. You can pull it off the back of the tanker if you want.
2: All right, all units, be advised. Looks like you have a lot more smoke pushing out of the Charlie right in the center on the flat roof. Just be aware you have heavy load. Looks like HVAC system or some type up there as well. So just be aware of the compromisation.
0: Copy that.
3: Grand 81, we have half of this 4x4 opened up and we have very little smoke.
0: Back down here. We're going to try and open a hole a little closer and see if we can find some fire.
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5: 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Can you check with Red Cross or someone to get drinking water here or someone?
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3: Okay, just so you're aware, Montour EMA is bringing out drinking water for everyone. And we're trying to figure out who's going to be your next new rehab then.
4: I copy, thank you. I'm with them now.
3: Okay, 1230.

0: Yeah, I heard it has a good rehab. You can start them.
1: Okay, requesting Berwick's rehab, 12:30.
2: Command squad 175, we just turned on a 642. Where would you like us?
0: I go to the Bravo Charlie, Orange.

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Operation 911.

0: Luzerne County, Wilkes-Barre City MS, number 592 South Main Street, Wilkes-Barre City, at the Life Gottinger for a 78-year-old female with an infection, 1232.
1: Good side. Yeah, I agree. Do you have any bodies we can bring down and start opening this up?
0: Thirty-two.

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1: Ben.
0: Just an FYI, 83 is on AD hydrant with a 5-inch ready to supply down to 63 or 66 or truck 15, which is backed in the grass to the front door side A.
1: Okay, copy. We have two hand lines here on the roof. For right now, we're okay, unless we hear different.
2: 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We're prepared. 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
1: Okay, thank you.
3: Carver, this is Isaac. Injuries. 1235.

0: 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Rehab 132 requested. Fourth alarm structure fire. Center Reserve Building 112 Liberty Valley Road, Valley Township. 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
1: 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I'll be out checking all sides.
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0: for Fire Department Rehab 132, working commercial building fire. The Army Reserves, 112 Liberty Valley Road, Valley Township. Berwick Fire Department Rehab 132, commercial building fire, 112 Liberty Valley Road, Valley Township, 1241.
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0: Okay, Rehab 132 responding. Ops are going to be on fire, 11 Chief 90 with command.
3: Hospital, you have an angry.
1: Well, you want our other two guys up there?
3: Yeah, affirmative. 6 or 8 foot hook.
1: 6 or 8 foot hook. Copy that.
3: Truck 42, Chief 81, you got a 6 foot hook over there by that hole we were working on. 10-4-2. Chief 60, Chief 81.
4: Go ahead.
3: Hey, if you have any easy up canopies down there, we could throw one up on this flat roof for an intermediate rehab up there.
4: Copy, I'll look for one.

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0: Luzerne County Ambulance, 586-107 Tunnel Road, for a 79-year-old fall victim, 1247.
1: Johnny, first is something.
2: Okay, 1247.
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0: Grand County Medic 25, number 221 East Noble Street, apartment number 2 in Nanticoke, 61-year-old male patient, fall victim, still on the floor, door is open for EMS, 1248.
1: So we can use this forklift as an elevator and save these guys that are spent and shaky knees.
2: So, I understand. 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

101 East Mountain Boulevard at the Embassy at East Mountain for a 62-year-old male patient's change of mental status.

Eastern, 20 minutes into respond, 161 South Main Street, apartment 32, Pittston City, 73-year-old female. Abdominal pain, rectal bleed, 1250.

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Station 180 engine, 183 requested. Commercial structure fire, 112 Liberty Valley Road, Valley Township, 1255.

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If pictures are taken and posted, they will be prosecuted. So just be aware.

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Luzerne County Medic 9, 158 fire on a medical in the Weiss parking lot in Nanto, closer to the bank area for an elderly male passed out. 1304.

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1: Chief, if you look up, I'm going to take over for Chief 81 up here. He's going to go down.
0: I got him. Rescue 2, DF4.
1: Yeah, affirmative.
0: Air 74, R.

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1: We have four. Squad 51, four.
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3: Engine 1-2 arriving, nothing evident from the AD corner, no evac in progress, 5 story.
1: 10-4, nothing showing from the AD, no evac, 1350.
4: Number 500 North Main Street, Plains Township Apartment 210, on the 83-year-old male patient, accidental overdose on medicine, 1315.
5: Chief 61 is going to do a face-to-face with you for some planning on possibly trenching.
6: Copy that, 90. We are making a trench cut from this kitchen hood straight up. We are above the fire, and we're taking out a 2-foot by 2-foot section, but we got to cut it in small spots.
5: Okay, he's coming up the ladder right now to you.
0: County 524.
4: 10-4 to the GWB at 1316.

0: the rehab is going to be set up on the Charlie side near the, I'm sorry, inside the building on the Charlie side, with ice drinks, etc. Please find your way there, get rested up, and try and make your way back to work.
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County Medic 5, number 50 North Pennsylvania Avenue at the Embassy of Wyoming Valley, room 315, B Bravo, 81-year-old male patient, shortness of breath.

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1: 1054.
2: Announcement, no more rehab on the roof. If crews are going to rehab, they must go to the rehab unit.
0: I copy. All units on the fire ground. If you are going to rehab, you must get off the roof. Either take the ladders on the Charlie side or take the hydraulic lift that's available to on the Charlie side as well to exit the roof and go to rehab on the building on the Charlie side. Thank you.
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Mac 13, ambulance 565 to respond. 400 AZ Court, Exeter Borough. For the 75-year-old male, pain in the side and back, 13, 24.

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2: Hey, 3.
1: Adrian, you get recall 13. We'll advise if we need anyone.
2: County 13, I'll see you copy.
1: Negative, what was that, County?
2: They're going to cancel you if they need anyone. They'll call them in.
1: Okay.
3: Tracy, set shut down that orange lawn.
4: Copy, shut down the orange.
5: 183, 4.

0: 183, car. Just verifying you have car.
1: Could you repeat that?
0: You have par.
1: Affirmative. If we have par, we're heading to you now to see side of the structure.
2: 66, Charger 1-1. Well, they're coming.
3: Come here, 58.
0: Yay, 90. We have three people on the ground ready to go if you need them.
1: We're not moving.
4: Chief, 100, port of 90.
5: We're in the facility transfer, guys, near Shemoka, and the guys near Danville. Five by four, enter facility transfer, guys near Shemoka, guys near Danville, pending weather 1330.
1: Okay,

0: 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We'll be having a controlled burn.
1: 1331.
2: Command Chief 100. Just something to think about. You might want to start getting some gas and stuff for these souls.
1: Okay. Rescue 97 driver, can you take care of fuel cans for souls?

0: 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Thank you.
1: 1353.
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1: Five 24, go ahead.
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1: 10-4, what's some available, 1335?
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2: 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It's stable.

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0: with equipment, if they could just bring their souls to the Charlie side, that'd be great.
1: I am. What's your location?
2: Currently on the bridge. What's up?
1: I'm on the top of Red Ridge at Thick Mountain, at that intersection with the two trails. Just heard a really loud boom, possibly on Knob Bridge, connecting from Red Ridge to Swift. Are you on that side, or are you on the Knob Bridge west side?
2: I'm on the side between Swift and Red.
1: Do you see anything or anybody down that area?
2: Nothing yet. Stand by.

0: planes fired or respond on South River Street right by the McDonald's for the wires pulled down possibly by a tractor trailer, 1344.
1: Now, they went from the hip roof all the way down to the valley.
2: Okay, thank you.
3: 9060. Command, truck 19. Yeah. 81's going to take over for me for a couple minutes.
2: I got it. 60 for 81. 19, go ahead.
3: I got another interior. Where do you want me to send it?
2: Send in the Chief 81. And Chief 81, we have four members from 230 ready. Just coordinate with 238 on whether they need to go up the ladder or not.
3: Copy.
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1: Any live planes, fire, NP, they have a pole down with a lot of wires across River Street.
2: Jeff, were they aware they're on their way over there?
3: Luzerne County, 11 Alpha.
2: They crash, I don't want to send a medic unit if I don't have to.
3: Well, yeah.

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0: 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Nothing showing on the exterior. Place is evacuated. We'll be out making contact. Engine 2 is going to have command.
1: 1350.
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2: I got a hold of a vehicle that tore all this down is no longer in the area. Do you, I've got a phone number when you're ready. Go ahead with it.

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0: Top number 51761 over N November 40475.
1: Copy.
0: Yeah, I have multiple lines down and entire poles sheared right at the base, and it's across the entire roadway.
1: 10-4, I'll try and get an expedited response for you.
2: Engine 1 from S6.
0: Standing by, Cap.
2: What do you need from us here?
0: I need traffic diverted up towards the Wolfsburg General. I have a shutdown at the bridge right now, and we're trying to turn cars around.
2: All right, you want me to shut down the Cross Valley?
0: I'm going to need something to come in from the city side and shut it down. I'm on the opposite side of McDonald's with the road shut down. I need it shut down towards Wolfsburg to divert traffic somewhere else.
2: And get a Wolfsburg unit on that side. And County, you want to advise any EMS unit coming down River Street not to use that route.
0: Anybody?
1: City PD is going to be at shift change. I'm going to try and get someone down there for you.
0: Very well. Yeah, we're going to need somebody to shut it down. So thank you.

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1: Observe Lane Ninja 1.
2: Lane Ninja 1.
1: I think a good portion of this is also going to be other utilities, if you can get them rolling. Everything is just down in the roadway.
2: We're 1354.

0: Mr. Bring out along too, or you got one?
1: Send it with it.
0: Okay, copy. I'm trying to find some 50 to 1 fuel too. I don't know if anybody else on scene has 50 to 1. We're running out. Okay, we have quite a bit back here.
2: We got plenty of fuel on the roof.
0: Okay. They're coming around with our can from the engine.
3: Medic 11 Alpha.
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3: 9 Delta.
5: Roger, Geisinger.
3: Alpha 1356.

0: have to, we will.
1: It seems like someone else is most far now.
2: I just didn't know if you wanted a solution to help get you in.
0: Yeah, I hear you. FEMA was inquiring earlier, so I don't know what they're trying to stir up.
3: Was that other person that was running around yet?

0: 3 years back up. We have the yellow line on the roof from 43.
1: Copy. 20, 43, shut down.
2: Medic 11 Alpha.
3: Arriving, LVH.
2: 11 Alpha, 1402.

Birchwood Rehab from 216 window for an 86-year-old female fall victim, hit her head, no bleeding.

0: Okay, stand by.
1: Ten four, please. Ten four, 04.

County 25 South Mountain Boulevard at the Mountaintop Health for the 88-year-old male with abdominal pain in room 46 at 1405.

0: All right, all units on the fire ground, stand by for a FAR check. Engine 233, FAR. FAR. Truck 42.
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0: Truck 19.
2: Luzerne County Ambulance 543, along with the medic unit out of Lackawanna County, 1209 Main Street, apartment number 4 in Duryea, for a 37-year-old female with heart palpitations, 1408.
0: March.
1: 76
0: Truck 15.
1: Truck 15, FAR.
0: Rescue 2.
3: Three Alpha Move 2.
4: 14 on. 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
4: 14
0: Report. Air 74, FAR.
1: 81, all the units you send up, they don't need a pack.
5: Rescue 2 has FAR.
0: 74, FAR. Copy, 74 par, 2 par, 175 par. Par. 51.
1: What we got par?
0: Engine 12. Engine 12 par. Engine 56.
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1: One.
0: I got cones and a road closed sign out on the Wilkes-Barre side of Chestnut Street, blocking all traffic coming your way.
1: Good man, thank you, sir. Right now we're trying to get traffic turned around because we're having to shut down closer to the Cross Valley.
0: Four, we're going to spin around from here, sneak our way back through the Okies, and we'll come by Cross Valley side. We'll throw some road closed, come up the Fatway side, 3-2.
1: That's why I appreciate.
2: I think we're far enough that we could gather up some of this 5-inch. We have about 3 pieces out.
3: Yeah, I just talked with 61. 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We have it knocked down here pretty well.
2: Okay, copy. 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
0: My worry is getting too much weight on this flat roof because it is, the shingles are heavy. 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
1: Okay, yeah, let's hold off for now. 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
1: 1415.

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0: 10 Charlie is clear in the south.
1: 10 Charlie, 1415.
2: Good.
0: Are you good if I get some juniors and some reaction people to start cleaning up some lines out front?
2: Yeah, go ahead.

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1: Engine 2.
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2: Four
1: County. 524. Roger. 10-4, you're on the scene at 1420.

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1: Patients in EMS, thank you.
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3: Link assist only. 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
4: 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Oh, I'm back now. 43, we need the yellow line, sir, of your truck.
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1: 184 squad.
0: Michelle's responding.
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1: 7 for 14, 23.

0: 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Why don't we have a Barber Street Exerboro for the phone wire down 1425.
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0: 37.
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1: Okay. 49.

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Alias area of 515 West Kiermaier Ave in Newport for the iPhone crash detection. 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

station. Engine one, we just got a second call from the involved party stating no injuries, they hit a bear.

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1: Okay. Also, just so you're aware, that radio is set for fire 10. And you can either stay there or switch to fire 1.
0: I'll switch back to your fire primary then.
1: Okay. 431. Zephyr. Golden, so I can let Pima operations know.
2: No, we did not.
1: Okay.
2: Not out of the question yet.
1: Okay, 1432.

for the iPhone crash detection, contact made, car versus a bear, reported no injuries now, 1432.

Town Park Village, Town of Bloom. Monday, you're going to 3 Town Park Village. 60-year-old male is diabetic on insulin. Cellulitis came back and is hospitalized.

Blue Ridge County, 158 for an engine, 163 for your second engine if available. For any motor vehicle accident, 163 engine 1 having mechanical issues, 1436.

0: it and suffocate.
1: Yeah, go ahead. There are doors open on the front part. You may have to shut them first unless there's other doors that you can close.
0: Copy that. We made the one in front on the left.
2: Allergic reaction to contrast, 1437.
3: Got it, plane's fire.
4: Lane.
3: I advise PennDOT to put signage up at West Chestnut in the city and down by the exit 3 off ramp at the cross alley for you.
4: You're the best. Thank you.

0: I'd be on the way to Newport. Is the address that this was closest to?
1: Yeah, 10-4. It's going to be in the area of 515 West Kiermaier Avenue.
0: 515, good copy.
2: Trinity 120, busy on Lyons.

0: Alright, go. We're on the way to Edwardsville.
1: I'll be on the way to Newport Engine 3.
2: Alpha.
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0: Diabetic 9, number 421 Wyoming Street, Hanover Township, for the residential medical alarm with no contact, 1440.
1: I don't believe so, no. Just traffic control.
2: Right through. 25 on the scene, all traffic control needed at this time.
3: Alright, at this time you can recall myself in 3. I'll just have either PD or notify fireplace to respond there.
4: Okay.
1: Go ahead.
2: The fire's canceled out then.
1: 10-4.

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1: Chilwick Street on a welfare check at 1445.

0: old fashioned contractor's gonna bring some sheet goods and fasteners. If we have to, we'll give them a hand, get things buttoned up with those holes.
1: Okay, they're gonna have four holes that they're gonna need to button up as far as not part of the main fire stuff.
0: Repeat that, please.
1: You just want to let them know, other than what the main fire stuff is here, there's going to be four other holes that are going to need to be patched up. They're all 4x4.
0: Okay, we'll get an assessment on that then once we get up and get the first thing worked on.
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Kern County Medic 5, number 72 Kelly Avenue, for a 56-year-old male with an infection in the leg. Needs to be evaluated at the ER 1450.

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1: We're going to be responding to all the departments.
3: Berwick Fire Department, SQ 122, engine 131, Mickey 91, motor vehicle accident with one injury, Western House Mill Road, Columbia Boulevard, Bear Creek, bro. Berwick Fire Department, rescue 122, engine 131, Mickey U 91, motor vehicle accident with one injury, West Rittenhouse Mill Road, Columbia Boulevard, Briar Creek Borough, fire 2 for operations, 1454.
4: Got it.
5: Mickey U 91 responding, West Rittenhouse Mill Road, Columbia Boulevard, Briar Creek Borough, motor vehicle accident with one injury.
4: Okay.
5: Yeah, I'm responding 1455.
6: And I'm at 267. You copy your transporting GMC.
3: Transporting the Geisinger, Chief 120 to quarters, 1455.
7: Yeah, I rescue Chief responding.
3: Okay, rescue chief responding, West Rittenhouse Mill Road.

anybody on the ground level, there's food and drinks in the building on the Charlie side. If you want to make your way there and get some rehab and cool down, get something to eat. We're going to check the roof area right now, and we'll evaluate and see if anything further if we need to do.

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One patient with a back injury, 1500. McKinney 91 County, did you copy?

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Luzerne County Medic 9 Alpha in the Fairview Township, 152 Fairview Park, along with 132 QRS on the medical for a 60-year-old female patient, chest pain with a history of heart failure, 1513.

Luzerne County Medic 9 Alpha in the Fairview Township, 152 Fairview Park, along with 132 QRS on the medical for a 60-year-old female patient, chest pain with a history of heart failure, 1513.

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1: Medic 9, 15, 14.

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1: Vail 60, fall victim, 1810 Main Street, Scott Township. 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

0: QI responding, going to 1810 Main Street. The 59-year-old male has multiple sclerosis. Legs gave out. Unknown injuries, negative LOC, or they mailed the device, he is not able to feel his legs.
1: Christine 20.
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Luzerne County, Medic 25, number 395, Middle Road at Birchwood. Room 201 window for a 46-year-old female, left arm weakness, patient is bariatric, at 1522.

0: Luzerne County, Ambulance 565, Medic 2, number 1620, Route 315 Highway in Laughlin at the Reno Consultants for a 79-year-old male patient, low blood pressure, 1523.
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3: County 565,
2: A5.
3: 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A5, on the way to Laughlin, you can put it in for backup.
1: Okay.
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1: Go ahead. We're in location. The rear building is on the Charlie side, where rehab is all set up at. I'm over in front of 19.
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0: would it be safe to open our end up heading towards Newport?
1: Keep it closed. 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It'll be about 2-3 minutes.
0: Received a few minutes. Thank you.
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0: 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County 25 Bravo.
2: Two.
0: Engine two.
2: We're investigating. We're on scene.
0: Let's go.

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640 Emerald Court Apartment Number 2, Hazleton City, 46-year-old male, patient's right leg pain, unable to ambulate. First question response, 1543.

Emil's 5.2 to respond. In the Northmoreland Township, 1618 Demons Road, at Station 140, after a request the State Police to Sage, 1540.

0: Evansville Fire Lark, Smoke Rush and ATV. TMI respond. Valenti Scrapyard, Player 21 South Wyoming Avenue in Edwardsville. Report of a brush fire in the wooded area. 1540.
1: Johnny, white comes to wait for.
0: Yeah.
1: Responding, North Mullen.
0: Hey, 4, you're now 1544.
2: Thing, 1810 Main Street, Scott Township. Station 190, requested for lifting. 1810 Main Street, Scott Township, 1544.
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3: Go ahead.
0: Police. Perplex, if you go, and two for an eval. Next, we got me 545.
4: I'm waiting. 1545.
2: Now they're going to be in the rear of the structure in the garage.

0: No further pages needed. We have enough manpower on scene.
1: Okay, 290, 1547.
2: Hello.

0: Just checking. Is River Street in Plains by General still closed?
1: Yeah, it's going to be down for extended. En route. Jennifer, they're on the same channel with you if you want to try and correlate with them with that. Fire north, you're on Ops 3.
2: I'm sorry, my bad.

0: through the 154 brush. I see a haze. It's pretty far back in there. I'm right here at the old Malacares by the dike.
1: I'm sorry, Tony.

0: copy. What about your trans registration? Are they free to go since we have some units back in?
1: Yeah, you can clear the transfer.
0: County Chief 90. You copy Chief 60. You can release that transfer from their station.
2: Affirmative. About Station 10's transfer? We still have Engine 90 there.
0: Yeah, that's fine as well. They're leaving here.
2: Okay. 1552. Estimate on poundage. Okay.
1: No flat back. Stay sharp, please. Up.
0: Yeah, that's fine.
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0: Man.
1: Command, go ahead.
0: I went down over my boys. I can't see anything over there. It's all in this area here.
1: The rigging platform that's back here. I found it. It's out prior to our arrival.

0: some electronics and stuff, right, for copper wire. Firing up around that. 10 for all units to cancel out, 1555. County, 194 units to copy.
1: Copy.
2: 1555. Conkle EMS 809 Hunter Highway in Eaton Township, 24 female weakness vomiting, 1555.
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0: bull here. If someone has some motivation, they could probably get in. However, they're probably going to break their neck if they go in.
1: Medic 11 responding, stage at the request of Schuylkill County, 334, Feeney Eagle Road, East Union Township. 88-year-old female, altered aggressive. In stage for police, 1550.

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0: County 522 A4 is staging Northmoreland Municipal Building.
1: 1557.

0: know that. 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
1: 15-58.

0: Three.
1: Yeah. Is 101 going back with you?
0: Affirmative. You know, we got some packs and they're monitoring stuff. Yep.
1: Okay, we're going to station then.
0: Yeah, thank you. Hey, Wes, if that's the only hole, you can come down when I talk to the military guys. No, I didn't.
2: No hook, just a broom. You want me to bring that down, too? And definitely not bars. Not sure whose it is.
0: Yeah, bring that.
2: Okay.
3: Response
0: to
3: 1600
0: hours. I am. If you have telephone comms with county and can get me some GPS coordinates, that'd be helpful, but I'm responding to the trailhead right now.
3: That coordinate for you, and from what I'm understanding, they aren't too far from the top, so you may be better off just going in from up on top.
0: That's what I'm thinking. Did you say you did have those coordinates where they're located?
3: That's affirmative. Let me know when you're ready.
0: Give me just a second here so I can log them down.
4: Male. Possible head injury. 16.

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1: We'll be camping out at Birchwood until we can figure out how to egress this patient. She just won't sit on a normal stretcher safely, by any means.
0: Some of you think hers is any bigger.

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0: 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Sort of a motor vehicle accident, car versus motorcycle with injuries. 611.
1: Wilkes-Barre City Fire respond. South Main Street, East South Street, Wilkes-Barre City for the two car MVA. Fluids down from both vehicles, 1611.
2: Officer Gerard is arriving in Wyoming County.
3: Arriving 1611.

0: 184 squad. Ambulance 565, medic 13, Wyoming Abbott School, we have an accident bureau for a reported motor vehicle accident and an injury, 1612.
1: Rescue on the road, 16-12.

0: Missouri 56588.
1: Yeah, Fox, you're first.
2: This is Fox, we're flying to Dallas.
1: Yeah, Fox, 55, you're next.
0: 56588, we're responding to the crash. Switching over to Fire East.
1: Fantastic.

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1: Pro move up. 73 Franklin Street in Edwardsville on a possible residential structure fire. Heavy smoke condition in the residence. Utilize Ops 1 for communication, 1614.

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0: 154. All the way 1615. Closest call to the address, 52 Franklin Street.
1: Okay. Assuming command, two cars in the roadway, fluids now investigated.
2: 1615.
3: Chief 90, unit 47.
0: Good.
3: Just an FYI, you still have fire police out here at the intersection if you don't need them.
4: Yeah, they can go available. Thank you.
3: Copy that.

0: Yeah.
1: Go on, please.
0: Honestly,
2: two-story, single-family residence. Nothing shown from the exterior beyond investigating.
0: Is there anyone on that scene with nothing showing at this time at 16-7 investigating?
1: Yep. 154 is 127. I want to stand by the plug up here. Come right up.

0: And we do not have smoke inside the residence. We're investigating to see where it's coming from.
1: Staff, for smoke condition in the residence, investigating. 16.
2: For possible brush fire, heavy smoke in the area. 16, 17.
0: Okay. On the round count, we're on the fire, we're on option one now.

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1: Tempac.
0: All right, the rest looks like you're coming in. I'm not sure why. Can you help me out here?
1: Well, I'm loading on coming from Staffy on Iron Main Street.
0: Tempac. 5.3, you're next.
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1: Copy.

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1: 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Fire is extinguished. 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
0: Okay, we're 279 and 149. May 13th, have you go available?
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0: fire's out. You just go back to services. We're ready.
1: Who's ordering 186, Chief? Standing by at Lehigh Park, awaiting communications from LifeLight. Are we going to have an ops channel for that?
2: I'll give you ops 2, and I'll patch everything together.
1: Thank you.

0: Was your Canyon Medic 5 South, Beta D South, motor vehicle accident, 16.
1: SYP will not be responding to any calls, but we'll be here for about 6 hours. I'll be known as Post for Command.
2: Yeah, Chief. Still noted.
0: Thank you.
3: Medic 5, Luzerne.
0: Medic 5.
3: Medic 5 responding, public, or priority 2.
0: Medic 5, 1639.

0: Right, Chief.
1: Well, 1990, you close it out.
0: Yeah, okay, right here, 1641.
2: County Plains, engine 1.
1: Go ahead for Plains.
2: I'm trying to see if the city could get their barricades up on their end.
1: Appreciate it, thank you.

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1: 5284.
0: The route, guys, in Lone Valley.
1: Yeah.
2: Yeah, 31, second alarm building fire, 1139 Market Street.

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0: You guys want to head out and handle that call, go ahead. 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
1: 134 engine. 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
1: No, we didn't. 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
0: 122, Chief. 522 I is on standby call. Your highway?
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0: 86-1653. 10? County, could you patch me into Luzerne Fire and Ambulance to be able to talk to Medevac for the Whitehaven National Night Out event tonight?
1: We need to switch to OC2. It's all patched together.
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was in Kennebec, 2547 East Main Street, Newport. 19-year-old female weakness, 16

0: Brian, be advised, just with Medevac on the phone, they're going to have about a 10 to 15 minute ETA, so you're advised.
1: Thank you. So it's Medevac, not LifeLight?
0: Affirmative. He told me Medevac on the phone.
1: Copy that.

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2: 164 Anderson County, show me on scene.
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0: 134, Captain County. A pole was struck. The pole is split in half and has been moved out of the ground. Can you please stand by for a pole number?
1: Ten Farm, ready when you're ready.
0: Copy. Number is 53352. Second number is November 3236.
1: Camper. Any wires down or just split and moved?
0: No wires down, but this pole has a very good possibility to fall.
1: Yeah, I'll call now.

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1: County from Main Street to me.
0: South Main Street, Ben.
1: Yeah, could you notify Wyoming Valley Sanitary Authority? We had a little bit of oil drop into the sanitation manhole in front of 169 South Main Street. They can look at it at their convenience.
0: Okay, how much oil are we looking at here?

0: between Ivory Central and Melbourne.
1: Okay. Hello?
2: Danny 25 Bravo.
1: Alright, I spoke with Lehigh County. Apparently, Centronia had a very active truck available. They're supposed to reach out to the comm center. That's where I'm at right now.
2: Definitely, you said they're on the way.
1: Not as of yet. Their supervisor's going to reach out to me. I'm just waiting for a phone call from Centronia.
2: Definitely, thank you.
3: In the southeast corner, a flagpole on the northeast corner, a tree line on the north side, and your approach from the south and west is clear.
4: Okay, we believe you. We have the ball field in sight. We're looking at the cranes along the roadway, and we'll be doing two or three orbits, and then we'll be in.
3: Copy that. I have a visual on you.
0: Thanks, baby.
1: Okay. Thank you.

stations 180-190 BLS 60 Mickey 801, motor vehicle accident, car versus pedestrian in the area of House Notary, 2147 Old Borough Road, Scott Township.

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1: Road, Scott Township, 1706.

0: Luzerne County Hanover Power, 40 Paul Revere Drive, on a ruptured natural gas line, 72.
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0: We're on final. We'll be down on the ground in a minute.
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1: 151 Rescue.
0: Just a quick update. We're going to remain on scene here with PD. They have the whole intersection shut down. So if anything comes in, we'll be here.

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2: County Chief 180, I'll be on scene. It's not going to be a bicyclist accident. 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He is talking at this time.
1: Okay. Patient awakened alert at this time. Everybody's on vehicle, 1709.

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1: apologies. 62, I look, give me a male, I believe. Looks like his car ran over his hips and legs there. He's conscious, wasn't talking to us at this time.
3: 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We'll be there in about a minute.

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For the tree on wires, actively on fire, UGI responding, 1714.

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2: Lock and Aquifer, 6 EMS, respond 28 Route 239 Union Township. 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
1: Rescue.
2: I'm going to break free of the accident and head down to the tree.
1: Yeah, Mark.

page 119, Amos 575, Highway Quest, Area 28, Route 290 Highway, Union Township, for a tree down on the side of the road on fire. Same extensions and brush. 7 minutes.

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Seven-year-old male, fall victim, possible ankle injury. 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

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Adrian Mills fall victim. Unidentified injury. Come on, 18-04.

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Was that a county from Uncle Five Mr. White? Right, so we clear CMC UAV, and so we're back on the coverage area. I'll give you a call on the side.

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Southbound Interstate 81, mile marker 143.1 for reported tractor trailer fire. 1816.

0: 37-9 Oak Ridge Lane, Wright Township, for patient altered mental status. 1818.
1: Got it under control now.
2: Okay. Caddy 141, engine 3.
3: Caddy, we're direct. You can close that out. We're out to the Regal.
2: Delta, false alarm. It's a vehicle malfunction.

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1: We're on the way.
0: Eleven days here, man.
2: Sorry about that. I didn't step on any part. Do you still see girls that are going to 81 since Juliet's going to Beaverbrook?
0: No, Delta can go back out. It was a false alarm.
2: Okay.

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0: 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Thank you for your assistance and your attendance. Liz Ordon, 186, Chief.
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0: for both of your calls to return to service.
1: I have a unresponsive mail at Franklin's.
0: Any description of them, or what's we'll starting to...
1: Hi, please write what a semi-responsive mail.

0: 3 Public Square, outside of Franklin. Please help with some responsive mail.
1: 1825. I'm on this way.
2: Yeah, but I have made 3 dispatched.
1: Copy, I didn't hear that. Thank you.
3: Medic 5, I copy your transporting. 1825.

0: County Board Chief. Board Chief, County. County, this is a detector issue in the basement. We got it. Just get quiet. Property owners here. We're clear.
1: Okay. Yeah, it's clear. 8027.
2: Was there a second one?
3: Chief, I have two calls. I have one for the unresponsive mail, and I have two calls from Frank for a 70-year mail, possible stroke. Is that what you were out with, the 70-year mail?
2: I think it's the same one.
3: Yeah, for you. Thank you.

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0: BH-90, correct, BLS-90 along with Medic 95 for a smoke investigation, the 400 block of East 8th Street, Burkeboro. For Fire Department, BLS-90 along with Medic 95 for a smoke investigation outside area 448, Burkeboro. How about 1847?
1: County Chief 120, I'll be responding.
0: Chief 120 responding. Single call received from a resident in 400 block East 8th Street reporting an odor outside with a slight haze. Unable to pinpoint any kind of source.
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0: 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Should be on the way to Luzerne.
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3: 586-82 to County.
1: Yeah.
3: We'll be taking that fall victim.
1: Ten-40. It's halfway down the block from fall 40, and I haven't got a verification of falling one patient yet.
3: Appreciate it.

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Practice 5x29 Chase, Jenkins for the engine. 209 Roberts Road in Jenkins. Went to Lewis Rehab. He went to the back door. 94-year-old male with chest pain. 18-5-7.

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0: Is there a room number attached to this?

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1: First one is the rehab they're requesting us to.
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1: 10-4, thank you.

0: in Wright Township, 185 South Mountain Boulevard at the Mountaintop Health. Room 36 by the door, 76-year-old female, rapid heart rate, 1903.
1: Like them, like half the block up. 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

Station 200, ambulance 68, gas leak outside of a structure, 3803 Columbia Boulevard, South Center Township. Station 200, ambulance 60, gas leak outside of a structure, 3803 Columbia Boulevard, South Center Township, utilize Fire Cooper Operations 1906.

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1: Stations 160, Mickey 120, BLS 60, motor vehicle accident, unknown injuries, area of 228, IED eastbound, fire 4 operation, 1910.
0: County, 33 Alpha. 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

0: 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First request 1911.
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2: Hey, we don't see anybody here anyway, so you will go back on service. Thank you.
1: 1911. Chief 168 responding. 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Limited information on location. We have a sedan way into the trees. We have an open... Line is disconnected now.
3: That one. John, 2.6 is responding.

0: 16 is responding. Go ahead.
1: 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Nice.
0: You want 161 also? 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
1: 10-4 County 9 Bravo.
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0: 19-8.

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510 Charles Circle, Jenkins Township. 23 male, unresponsive, possible drowning victim, bleeding in the pool. 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
1: Do we know if the male is still in the room or not?
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3: Standby.
4: 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Just out of the water.
3: All right, we don't get responses from that.
4: There's some better patients. They're hysterical.
3: Okay, I'll see you next time.

0: Mitch 120 is responding 135 South Franklin Street in Shamokin. A 47-year-old female fled when going to the bathroom only. Extreme abdominal pain. BLS is en route. They're attempting QRS.
1: 120 copy.
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1: 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Hypothermic advised temperature is 91.7.
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0: 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We're in the process of removing it. Engine 1 and 6 truck are going to be released. They should be clearing shortly.
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